0: somebody say grace. God's grace.
1: God's grace.
0: Grace that will pardon.

grace that is greater than all our sin. Ephesians 2, 8 and 9 says this, "For by grace you have been saved, through faith, and that not of yourselves. It is the gift of God. It's not by works, so that no man should boast." Grace that looks beyond faults, sees needs, and forgives. The scripture says if we confess our sin, He is faithful and just to forgive us of our sins and cleanse us of all unrighteousness.

Father, as you see, I'm just a child. And there is so much to understand. But if your grace shoots around me, I'll do the very best I can. I promise.